0: Now good night, good night, good night, good night to you wherever you are right now. It's your boy DJ PMP and welcome to the Night Shift. It's an easy on a Thursday night, right? So it's Thursday, so it's only right that we do the throwbacks. Hope that you had a blessed and a productive day. Right now, you're home just chilling. If you're on the bus, wherever you are, man,
1: I know you get impatient, but you don't put
0: really hope that
1: patience. Take it the cold
0: night is going great, right? Yeah, man,
1: treat you like a
0: it's all right. You're coming in from a fabulous call, can't to let you go.
1: When the starting lineup ain't playing right, I come off the bench.
0: Right before that, we had Ja Rule featuring Ashanti called Always On Time. From the top till the very last drop, one more time, man, nice and easy.

Right, you're from Mario Conda, Let Me Love You. It's all about love right now, man. Nice and easy vibes on a Thursday night. On the throwback vibes. Dropping this next one from Chingy Caller. One call away. Let's go.

Picture me in a Carrie Hilson of this one right here, call it The Way I Are. Some crazy, crazy English right there, man, in that title of that track right there, right? Taking you just a little further back in time. Something from the late, the great Michael Jackson. Tell me, darling. Tell me, darling. Do you remember the time?

0: Drop this one right here from Houston featuring Chingy and Nate Dogg called I Like That. And let's take something from the group they call Crazy Town. This one called Butterfly.
1: My lady, come, my lady.
0: You're my butterfly. Sugar, baby.

0: Pharrell featuring Jay-Z on this one right here, man, called Frontin'. Let's take something from Miss Lauryn Hill, the queen.
1: Yo, remember back on the Bully when cats used to harmonize like...
0: This one called That Thing. Because this one right here came out about what? Was it 1998?
1: Yo, it's about a thing.
0: It's been a while, man.
1: Yo, good,
0: very, very big tune right here, man. Let's go.

Good night to you wherever you are right now. Do hope that you're enjoying the music, enjoying the throwback vibes right here on the Champion Station. Something from Angie Martinez, Lil Moa, and Sicario. This one right here called If I Could Go. Come on.

0: Fabulous Anna, Jacket Edge, you call her, trade it all. Well, let's take something from a little flip featuring Aaliyah. Nice and easy, man. Easy bounce, easy flow.
1: My girl,
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0: breaking point, kid. And they'll rat on you. The family niggas will rat on you. That's why we gotta be prepared to
1: This one right here coming in from the Fugees called Killing Me Softly. I think this one came out in 1999, around that year. Yeah, man, taking it back in time. That was, how old was I, man? I think I was about, you know what? Take a guess.
2: I think you're truly something.
1: Come on, just take a guess.
2: Just what my
1: I'm not going to say my age, right? Let's drop this one from Fabulous and Tamia. Absolutely love, love, love this one, man.
2: Around, oh, baby.
1: This one called Into You.

Nelly and Tim McGraw. Taking this one from the top till the very last drop one more time, man. Love this one all over and over.

0: All right, nice and easy, nice and easy, right here, man. Ja Rule featuring Mary J. Or is it Mary J featuring Ja Rule? This one right here called Waterfalls. I want something from 1995. Oh. Now let's take something from Bow Wow featuring T-Pain.
1: Baby, I just keep thinking about you.
0: This one right here called Outer, My Sister. Oh.

This one right here, coming in from Tupac, called Until the End of Time. Right back to back, Tupac on your radio right here, right now. This one called Keep Your Head Up.

Nice and easy bounce on this one right here, man. Coming in from Ice Cube. This track right here was called It Was a Good Day. All right, let's take something a little more tough, right? Something a little more hard right now.

That one right there was called Still D-R-E. Yeah, man, we're vibing nice and easy right here on Thursday night. It's the old school, it's the throwbacks. All right now we're going to drop this next one, right? We just had Dr. Dre and a Snoop Dogg. So right now it's only right that we give you a Snoop, right? It's only right that we give you a Snoop, right? This one

We just had this one, right here called Gin and Juice, coming in from Snoop Dogg. All right, right now we're going to take this next one, coming in from Coolio. See this one right here, man. This one called Gangsta's Paradise. Haven't heard this one in quite some time. Definitely something to take you back in time, right?

0: up this one right here from Coolio Cola, Gangsta's Paradise. All right, let's take something from Y Clef. Easily Vibes, man. This one right here called 911. Of course, featuring Mary J.
1: Yo, what up?
0: Yeah, man.
1: With Mary J.
2: The girls with my acoustic guitars, you know what I'm saying? Yo, fellas having problems with the chicks. I want you right now to turn the lights down low.

And we just had this one right here from Wyclef and Sharisa called Take Me As I Am. I do hope that you're enjoying the music, enjoying the vibes right here on the Champion Station, right here on the Night Shift. Of course, it's Thursday, so you know it's always Throwback Thursday, taking it back in time. Different genre, all types of music, but keeping the vibes old school, right? Right now, taking this one from Santana, featuring the product GNB, and this one called Maria Maria. But actually, let me say it correctly, right? Maria Maria. All right, try that thing. They work out too well, man.

0: And we just had that one right there from Santana and the Prodigy GNB called Maria Maria. All right, let's take something from R. Kelly. I'm on this one right here called Snake. I haven't heard this one in quite some time, man. Let's go again. R. Kelly, Snake.
1: I want to see you move your body like a snake.

And we just had that one right there from R. Kelly called Snake. Gonna take this next one from Cassidy, of course, featuring R. Kelly. Another one of another old school banger right there, man. This one called Hotel.

And this one right here, we'll call Return of the Mac, coming in from Mac Morrison. Gonna take care of this next one from J Lo. What's my name? Of course, featuring Ja Rule. It's on caller, I'm real.

And we just had this one right here by Usher. And that was called You Make Me Wanna. I do hope that you're enjoying the music, enjoying the vibes right here on the Champion Station. Want to drop something from Nelly and, of course, Kelly Rowland. This one right here called Dilemma.

And we just had this one right here from Nelly and Kelly. That one right there was called Dilemma. Gonna take this next one from Busta Rhymes and Mariah Carey. Love this one right here, man. I tell you, we're taking it old school. We're taking you back in time. This one right here is called I Know What You Want. Tell me, do you know this one right here? Or can you even remember it? It's been so long, man. It's been so long. Let's go. Bust the bus. Flip. I think flip mode is part of this one right here, you know? I think so. Let's go.

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our loving God, we bring your presence with us. We speak your compassion, your grace, your mercy, and we ask you to share your gift of peace. We acknowledge your power over all that will be spoken, thought, decided, and done throughout the day. Lord, when we are confused, guide us. When we are discouraged and losing hope, energize us. May the work that we do and the way we do it bring faith, joy, and a smile to all that we come in contact with today. Bless our family, our home, our nation. May truly care for the earth and the community of life as we try to promote your dream for justice and liberation. In the name of Jesus, we pray. Amen. In the name of the Father, and of the Son, and of the Holy Spirit. Amen.

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I pray a way for you. I pray that destiny doors fly open for you. Divine favor remember you. Scepters be extended to you. Oh, I pray for you. I pray that the angels of the Lord encamp around you, that goodness and mercy follow you, that the joy of the Lord be your strength. Oh, I pray for you. I pray a way for you. I pray that your way prospers in all things, and that you be in good health, that you prosper. Even as your soul prospers, I pray for you. 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Oh, I pray for you. I pray love on you, God's love on you. I pray power in you, God's power in you. I pray hope to lighten you. I pray joy to strengthen you. I pray a renewing of your mind and a transforming of your spirit and an empowering of your heart. Oh, I pray for you.

I pray courage for you. Courage to fight. Faith to believe. Power to stand. Oh, I pray for you. I pray Psalm 91 on you. Psalm 46 on you. Isaiah 60 on you. Isaiah 43, 2 to 3 on you. Romans 8 and 28 on you. Psalm 23 and Psalm 27 on you. I pray word on your life. The word of God on your life. For you, you shall not die. You shall not die. You shall not die. You shall live. So live. Live to declare the works of the Lord. Oh, I pray life on you and life more abundantly. I pray showers of blessing on you, restoration and refreshing, replenishing and renewing on you. Oh, I pray for you. I pray peace like a river, joy like a fountain, and hope like the breaking of a new day. I pray God before you, God beneath you, God above you. I pray He carries you, supports and empowers you. I pray He lightens your way and lifts your load, disperses your enemy and delivers your soul. Oh, I pray for you. I pray that you remember today, tomorrow, and always that greater is He that is in you than he that is in the world. I pray for you.

0: And for your mercies, mighty God, we can't thank you enough. Given unto us the wonderful gift of life this new day. Blessed be thy holy name, be thou glorified, be thou exalted. Thank you, Jesus. Thank you, Lord. And with that, let me say good morning. Blessed good morning to all the listeners of the Champion Station, Vibes Radio. Good morning, good morning. Welcome to Rise and Shine. This blessed Friday morning, the 18th day in the month of September 2026. Heavenly Father, count in us so worthy to witness the end of another wonderful week. Thank you, thank you, thank you, Lord. Good morning to my listeners on 99.5, on 94.5, on 93.9, on 90.1. 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Good morning. On the Father's heart to mine. On Digiplay Channel 57, on Vibes Radio. Good morning. Go through this wilderness below. My name is Ade Ade. Thankful for the wonderful gift, the gift of life. It has not been by our power, it has not been by our mind. In this heart, but by the mercies of the Most High God, new every morning. Eternal righteous Father, before your throne of grace, once again we have come this morning to return all the glory, to return all the adoration to thy faithful name, Father, for all that you have done, Father, in the course of the week, Father, for provision, Father, for protection, Father, even for the forgiveness of our sins. We say thank you this morning. Eternal King of Glory, we commit today and all that we shall be doing unto thy faithful land. We ask that you go before us. We ask, O Lord, that your glory shall shine upon all that we shall do. May your name alone be glorified. May your name alone, O God, be praised. In the mighty name of Jesus. Father, we lift up the desires of our heart unto thy able lands. We ask that you meet us at the very point of our needs. Satisfy our heart desires. Your name alone shall be glorified.
1: All your mercies rise in this heart again.
0: And this morning, mighty God, will lift up those among us who are sick with any infirmities. May we praise that you stretch forth your healing hands upon them, O God. Perfect their health this morning. Give unto them a new testimonies, testimonies of your goodness, testimonies of your faithfulness. Thank you, Jesus. Thank you, Almighty God. I will pray, O Lord, that at the end of it all, Father, may we have every reason to glorify, to give thanks unto thy righteous name. I also pray this morning in Jesus' mighty name. Amen, amen, and amen. Once again, let me say good morning and welcome to Rise and Shine right here on the Champion Station Vibes Radio. It's a beautiful Friday morning, the 18th day in the month of September 2026. Daily, the Almighty God has loaded us with benefits of His goodness, benefits of His mercies, the benefit of His faithfulness. And here we are this morning saying thank you, Jesus. Here we are this morning saying thank you, Lord.
1: Great is your faithfulness.
0: And for indeed, great is the wonders of the Almighty God in your life, in my life, in your business, even in your family.
1: Great is your faithfulness.
0: So this morning, I lift up your voice and I say thank you, Jesus, for your mercies.
1: Every morning,
0: thank you for your faithfulness.

And for the blood of Jesus, so we say thank you this morning. The blood that speaketh better things than the blood of Abel. And the blood that washed us free from all our iniquities. Oh, thank you, Jesus. Thank you, Lord. Now just about 30 minutes past the hour of 5 o'clock this blessed Friday morning. At 6 o'clock, we shall bring you the Vibes Radio Morning News Package. And right after that, we continue with Rise and Shine.

and many more reasons the King of Glory shall give unto each and every one of us in the land of the living, to give him thanks, to give him glory, to give him adoration. This is the day the Lord has made, and you shall rejoice and be glad in it. Well, 15 minutes to 6 o'clock this beautiful Friday morning. Don't forget, at 6 o'clock we shall bring you the Vibe Radio Morning News Package. And right after that, we continue with Rise and Shine.

The spaces in between, you've always been enough.

0: yes, the Almighty God kept you all this week. From Monday to Tuesday to Wednesday to Thursday until this morning, Friday. Then by His mercies has been by the grace of the Almighty God. God, we are just grateful, grateful people in your presence this morning. We know that I am. You gave me chance after chance. 6 o'clock, bringing you the Vibes Radio Morning News Package. And right after that, we return. We rise and shine. And once again, good morning.
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4: Studio's morning news package. The morning news is brought to you through the kind compliments of Regent's Hotel. 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From the region, Trinidad and Tobago ends a lengthy state of emergency. 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I'm your presenter, Ashante Paul. 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

0: Welcome back to Vibes Radio's morning news package. Once again, I'm your presenter, Ashante Paul. First up in the news this morning. Concerns over roaming livestock continue to surface in Portsmouth, with the Portsmouth Town Council now warning animal owners about loose goats along Pupiltuzzle Beach and within the Cabrits National Park. The council says the animals are creating a nuisance and causing damage to flora and fauna in the area used by residents and visitors for recreation. The Portsmouth Town Council has condemned what it describes as an irresponsible livestock management and says it has already engaged the police to help address the matter. Animal owners are being urged to immediately contain, secure, and properly manage their goats. The council has warned that continued failure to properly secure the animals could result in the goats being impounded in accordance with applicable procedures. The latest notice comes amid other recent concerns about roaming cattle in the 1 mile area of Portsmouth, highlighting the ongoing challenges surrounding the control of livestock in the town. The Portsmouth Town Council is appealing for cooperation from animal owners, residents, visitors, as it works with the relevant authorities to resolve the issue. In more local news, the Dominica Social Security, the DSS, has honored nearly 500 aged pensioners at a special Pensioners Appreciation Day ceremony held as part of its 50th anniversary celebrations. The event, held during the September's observance of the month of the elderly, recognized the contributions pensioners made to the development of the institution and the country. DSS Executive Director Janice Jajak Thomas said the appreciation extends beyond the ceremony and is reflected in the consistent and timely payment of pension benefits. She noted that aged pensioners would have contributed to the system for at least 10 years before qualifying for their benefits. Each attendee was also expected to receive a statement outlining their contributions and their benefits received to date.
1: So, because we do acknowledge that our pensioners are the ones who laid the foundation of this noble institution, you trusted in a promise that will provide you with protection in the future. So at some point during the past 50 years, you would have watched the system grow and looked forward with great expectation to one day reaping the rewards of your contributions. Indeed, to qualify to become an aged pensioner, each one of you would have made contributions cumulatively for at least 10 years. And during that time, many of you might have questioned the need for those contributions. Today, however, you are proudly reaping the reward of that contribution. Truly, your contributions helped build the DSS and contributed to the economic development of our nation. So in managing those contributions placed in our trust, we do treasure the legacy that you have helped create. Hence, the receipt of your monthly pension is a reflection of a lifelong partnership. You have impaired your contributions, and now you are earning the reward. We continue to assure every single pensioner that we honor that promise made to you when you registered into the system several years ago.
0: Chairman of the DSS Board, Erickson Robinson, said the observance was an important part of the institution's 50th anniversary activities. Under the theme, A Promise Fulfilled, Your Reward, Robinson highlighted the role of the Social Security system in providing financial protection and supporting the socioeconomic development of Dominica. He disclosed that the DSS pays out nearly $8 million in benefits monthly, with more than $7.2 million going to aged pensioners.
2: A promise fulfilled, your reward. This is quite fitting as we look to accommodate what is before us. It is the issue of you making benefits and contributing to our system. And we, as a Dominican Social Security system, ensuring that we reward you by paying you out certain benefits. That has never failed. And over 50 years, you as pensioners, you can speak to the issue of receiving your benefits on time. Some of us even complain that it is too early, but we have kept that promise and we have maintained that trust that you have placed in us to ensure that you have and you will receive your benefits on time. In fulfilling the mandate of Dominican Social Security, I want to say to us this morning, this safety net which has been created where persons have depended on has gone far beyond the boundaries. We have ensured that we have become so significant as an institution touching the lives of many. This institution contributes further to socio-economic development. And I can say to us this morning, monthly, that we as a social security system contribute almost $8 million to paying out of benefits. And that is significant.
0: Robinson encouraged younger generations to understand the importance of contributing to the social security system and expressed hope that Pensioners Appreciation Day become an annual event for DSS. The Dominica Amateur Basketball Association, or DABA, has launched a baseball camp aimed at developing young players in Dominica. The camp is being held in collaboration with AABL and will provide an opportunity for young basketball players between the ages of 13 and 20 to improve their skills while also learning from experienced players and coaches. The two-day camp is scheduled for September 19th and 26th of 2026 from 10 a.m. to noon at the Windsor Park Sports Stadium. Basketball Association Vice President Yannick Regis says participants will be exposed to a training environment focused on skill development and learning and competition. The initiative forms part of the DABA and its partnership to provide greater opportunities for young players to develop their abilities and gain valuable experience in the sport. Registration is now open and players between the age of 13 and 20 are being encouraged to sign up and take part in the AABL and DABA baseball camp. And that's all for the local segment of the news. Stay tuned for news from the region and the world up next. Now in the region, Trinidad and Tobago has officially ended a lengthy state of emergency, with authorities remaining on high alert for a possible increase in violence following months of heightened security measures. The state of emergency officially ended on Thursday, September 17th, after being extended several times since it was declared in December of 2024. During the last six-month period, 5,802 people were arrested, with 3,552 subsequently charged, according to figures released by the Prime Minister Kamala Prasad Basar. That leaves approximately 2,250 people who were arrested but have not been charged. The state of emergency gave

0: concerns over the mass arrests and alleged violations of civil liberties. Attorney Crimson J. Williams has said that some detainees could pursue legal action against the government. The country has spent much of the past 2 years under states of emergency as authorities grapple with high levels of violent crime. Police recorded that 624 killings in 2024, followed by 369 in 2025. So far this year, 255 killings have already been reported, compared with the 268 during the same period of last year. Police say the end of the emergency will not mean an end to heightened security efforts, with authorities moving towards sustained intelligence-led and community-focused policing. Now on the international scene. The United States has approved a potential $24.3 billion sale of a 48 F-35 fighter jets to Saudi Arabia. The package includes 49 Pratt & Whitney engines, electronic warfare and cryographic equipment, training and logistics support. The State Department said the deal would strengthen security of a non-new ally, NATO ally, and would not disrupt regional military balance or require additional U.S. personnel in Saudi Arabia. Congress has 30 calendar days to receive or object the proposed sale before it can be finalized. And that's all for the morning news. Here now is a recap of the headlines. Locally, livestock concerns continue in Portsmouth. From the region, Trinidad and Tobago ends a lengthy state of emergency, and internationally, the United States approves potential $24.3 billion F-35 sale to Saudi Arabia. Thank you for joining us for Vibes Radio's Morning News Package. All morning news was brought to you through the kind compliments of Regent's Hotel. On behalf of the entire news team, I've been your presenter, Shandy Paul. Have a great morning.
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And that was the Vibes Radio Morning News Package. And welcome back to Rise and Shine. Oh Lord, you alone deserves all our worship this morning. You alone deserves all the praises for all you have done in our lives, mighty God.

yes, indeed. I lift up your voice this morning. For 20 minutes past of 6 o'clock this that Friday morning. Once again, let me say good morning. If you're just waking up, if you're just tuning in, welcome to Rise and Shine, the best way, the only way to get your day started. Oh Lord, you alone deserves all the praises this morning. For you provided all that we needed in the course of the week. Jesus, the Lord of Lords, he has protected us throughout the week. Here we are this morning, safe and sound.

Today, the 18th day in the month of September 2026, we shall be taking the Bible reading from the book of Isaiah chapter 12. Hallelujah, the book of Isaiah chapter 12 this morning from verse 1 all the way down to 5. There is only one, I can call you holy, faithful, glorious, worthy. Besides thee, there is no other God. I bless your name this morning, mighty Lord. Come on, Jesus. The Bible reading at the book of Isaiah chapter 12 this morning, all reading from verse 1 all the way down to 5. This morning we shall be reading from the New International Version, and I read, in that day you will say, I will praise you, Lord. Although you were angry with me, your anger has turned away. You have comforted me. Verse 2 says, surely God is my salvation. I will trust and not be afraid. For the Lord himself is my strength and my defense. He has become my salvation. And verse 3 says, with joy you will draw water from the wells of salvation. In that day you will say, give praise to the Lord, proclaim his name, and make known among the nations what he has done, and proclaim that his name is exalted. And verse 5, the last verse for this morning says, sing to the Lord, for he has done glorious things. Let this be known to all the world. Besides thee, there is none. Every time I call your name, sing to the Lord, for he has done glorious things. Let this be known to all the world. At the book of Isaiah chapter 12 this morning, from verse 1 all the way down to 12, all the way down to 5.

That is my prayer for you this morning, this weekend, and beyond. Whenever you call upon the name of the Almighty God in His mercies, the Lord shall answer you. The Lord God shall be your present help in time of need, in the mighty name of Jesus.

Now just about 20 minutes, Olivier read top all that was this Friday morning. I will take the Bible reading one more time, the book of Isaiah chapter 12, all from verse 1 all the way down to 5. We're reading from the New International Version this morning, and I read. In that day you will say, I will praise you, Lord. Though you were angry with me, your anger has turned away. For you have comforted me. Verse 2 says, surely God is my salvation. I will trust and not be afraid. The Lord himself is my strength and my defense. He has become my salvation. And verse 3 says, with joy you will draw water from the wells of salvation. And as for reads, in that day you will say, give praise to the Lord, and proclaim his name, and make known among the nations what he has done, and proclaim that his name is exalted. And as 5, the last verse for this morning says, sing to the Lord, for he has done glorious things. Let this be known to all the world. He said, let this be known to all the world. At the book of Isaiah chapter 12 this morning from verse 1 all the way down to 5. And may the Almighty God bless the reading of his word this morning. We pray, Lord, that you give unto us the grace, O God, to forever draw from the salvation. The judge has given unto us this morning to let them know of his goodness, to let them know of his faithfulness.

And indeed, I tell you, there's no better way to get your day started. About to start radio on the Champion Station. We're giving off praise, we're giving off thanks to the Lord of Lords, so the one God who has counted us worthy to be in the land of the

0: 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One time, the devil comes to
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0: 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Somebody say yeah. 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What the enemy meant for evil.
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Thank God I'm free. Thank God we are free. For it was the sun set free. Is free indeed. You broke your body. For his death upon the cross of Calvary has given unto us salvation, salvation of souls, redemption from destruction. Of all our battles in the course of the week, give unto us victory over principalities and powers. Father, we thank you this morning. Oh yes, for we couldn't fight those battles all alone. Only by his grace, only by his strength. Don't forget, you can tune in, you can join me same time tomorrow morning right here on the Champion Station Vibes Radio from 5 o'clock all the way to 7 o'clock. The best way, the only way to get your day started. Going back to the way I'll sing. And it is my prayer for you this morning that the mercies of the Almighty God shall go with you this morning. His face shall shine upon all that you shall do. All the works of your hands is blessed. With the spirit of excellence, the Lord God shall bless you this day. In the name of Jesus. No weapon fashioned or formed against you shall prosper. And every tongue rising against your progress this morning, we condemn in judgment. In the mighty name of Jesus. Jesus.

And that's it for me this Friday morning on Rise and Shine. It's been a blizzard time together this morning. Surely His goodness, mercies shall follow you this day and all the days of your life. New testimony is the Lord God has given to you this morning in the name of Jesus. I go forth under the shadow of the Almighty. I go forth favored by His grace. Until next time on Rise and Shine, the name remains A-D-E-R-D-E. Spread love. Be kind. Make sure you tell someone about the message of salvation. God bless you and bye-bye.

0: 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So stay up like a champion. This is the new number one. 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

living. So we're living it up right here on the Champion Station Vibes Radio. Sometimes. One time, let me say good morning, good morning. It's the morning drive. My name is ADE Adeye. We're starting off with this wonderful tune.

0: Definitely we deserve a big party this morning. Whatever, good morning to all the bus drivers, all the taxi drivers, all my listeners locked in across all frequencies, across all the channels. Good morning, good morning. All the supermarkets, all the roadside shops. It's a party on the Champion Station this morning. So make sure you rock that volume up to the top one time. Let's spin that back one more time. My beautiful manager Zelia Coffee, good morning, good morning. So tell everybody. And in case you don't know, we're taking it all the way to 8 o'clock. You know exactly what to do. Do not touch the dial.
1: Let me say, no way. 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
1: 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I'm a road man, I'm a road man, I'm a program, they take me up the world, y'all.

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Thank God it's Friday. Yeah. Respectfully yours, full blown. 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Back to back to back rhythms this morning.

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1: 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Marshall Montano, Nearly Black Man.

Jersey's Five, the new number one. 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

And of course, it's Abby Celebration. So for those celebrating an anniversary, you're celebrating your birthday this weekend. Bonji Gallen celebrations. Just about 20 minutes at the very top of the hour this Friday morning at 8 o'clock. We make way for the man DJ Slim.

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Number one. Number one. Number one.

7 o'clock right here on the Champion Station Vibes Radio for the morning drive. Marshall Montano on call. 8 o'clock, we'll make way one time for the man DJ Slim. But of course, the rhythm never stops. The vibe never slows down on the Champion Station Vibes Radio. Until next time on the morning drive, the name remains ADERD. And don't you ever forget, spread love, stay kind. And if you're drinking, make sure you're drinking responsibly this weekend. Do not drink and drive. Until next time, have yourself a wonderful weekend. Bye-bye and God bless you.

0: 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So stay up like a champion. This is the new number one. 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
1: Yo, Vibe in the Morning Time right here live on the Champion Station Vibes Radio. And the rest of the Eastern Caribbean, just about 9 is the time. We gotta go pay some bills, guys. Don't go anywhere. Keep it locked. We're taking a quick commercial break. When we get back, we're gonna give you guys that Friday morning, that weekend vibe here for you guys, all right? We're coming back. Don't go anywhere.
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1: 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All right, we're cooking with gas right now. We're on the moon. Anyway. We're on the inside of the vibe for your Friday morning, right? Your life on the champ.

And get a letter to you guys who bought your tickets already for the World Creole Music Festival. Of course, Rise and Wine, Independence, Go Boil. What else we got going on around the Independence season? We got the Epic Moments Boat Party. I got a letter to my boy, Wings. Amen, Fabian, good morning to you.

When we get back, we're gonna break it down real nice and slow. We're gonna pick up the pace real nice again, alright? Your vibe in the morning time, the weekend starts up, the party starts up. Yeah, man. Right here live on the Champion Station with you guys this morning. Up until 12 noon, we're right here.

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1: All right, Tully, ready? 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

0: 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A quick commercial break. 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Keep it locked to the champ. Quick commercial break, and then we come in right back after this.
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0: What's the word, old man?
1: Good little boy. You behaving yourself?
0: You expect me to be in a problem? What happened? I see you call me.
1: So I cannot call and check up on you then. I cannot come down today, but I need some fertilizer and a new pair of boots. The one I have not good.
0: Oh, as you say that, I passed by Jacko's Feeds and Fertilizer this morning and they have all of that here. Chemically mixed fertilizer, strong boots for you, shovel, gloves, banana twine, because I know Uncle have some banana plants. Weedless, I see they look effective. They have it all, man.
1: You serious, boy? So long I'm looking for a good glove that not tearing. They have spray and thing?
0: They have it all.
1: Well, come and pick me up now, boy. We have things to buy.
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0: You may get a lot of the Dr. Miguel. 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

to rush the songs because I only have 2 more minutes. But I know, before I leave here, my Dominican people, I have to sing this song for you guys. St. Martin! Antigua, Guyana, Barbados, Haiti, Jamaica,

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I'm your presenter, Aliyah Jacques. 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

0: 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Once again, I am your presenter, Aliyah Jean-Jacques. First up in the news today. Prime Minister Roosevelt Skerrett says the government has approved a $10 million loan portfolio through the Government Housing Loans Board, aimed at creating another pathway to home ownership for public officers and members of the police force. The initiative targets public officers and police officers earning $45,000 or less annually and is intended to make access to housing finance more affordable and attainable for lower-income public sector workers. Speaking on the initiative, Prime Minister Skerrett said the program forms part of the government's efforts to expand opportunities for working Dominicans to secure their own homes. He explained that the loan portfolio is designed to assist eligible applicants who may otherwise face challenges accessing financing through traditional lending arrangements.
1: We recognize that the demand remains significant and that many families are still waiting for support. No one will be left behind. As resources become available, we'll continue to respond in a fair and systematic manner, ensuring that assistance reaches those with the greatest need. We are proud of our housing program. It is about giving families greater stability, creating safer living conditions, and ensuring that more Dominicans share in the country's progress. Despite the criticisms, we will continue to press ahead because we know the difference a safe and secure home can make in the lives of our people. I wish also to inform the public, and in particular public officers and police officers, that the government has approved a $10 million loan portfolio for the Government Housing Loan Board to unlend to those officers who earn $45,000 or less annually.
0: The government says the initiative will provide additional support to public officers seeking to purchase, construct, or otherwise secure housing, while helping to address the financial barriers associated with home ownership. The program is expected to provide more working Dominicans with the opportunity to move closer to owning a home and achieving greater housing security. Newly elected parliamentary representative for Roseau North, Ashma McDougall, has highlighted the potential economic benefits of lowering income tax during the Focus on Government program. McDougall said reducing income tax would allow workers to retain more of their earnings, resulting in increased disposable income and spending power. She explained that greater spending power could mean more customers for Dominican businesses, increased demand for local products, and more money circulating within communities. McDougall said the potential economic impact could be viewed as a chain reaction, with lower income tax leading to more disposable income and greater opportunities for the local economy.
2: I look at it from a wider economic perspective, right? When households have greater disposable income, then the question becomes, how do we encourage some of that additional spending power to circulate through Dominican businesses? And how is that supporting local production and contributing to broader economic activity? And that's what I expect to see from this reduction in the income tax.
0: Newly elected parliamentary representative for Roseau North, Ashma McDougall. In more local news, the Kalinago Child Support Foundation is continuing its back-to-school and school feeding support initiative aimed at assisting vulnerable children and families across the Kalinago territory. As part of the initiative, the foundation recently made a donation of stationery, school supplies, dry foods, and other essential items to Atkinson Primary School. The contribution is intended to support students and assist the school's feeding program. The foundation said the initiative reflects its commitment to ensuring that financial challenges do not prevent children from accessing the tools and support needed for their education and well-being. The organization also announced plans to extend assistance to other primary schools through throughout the Kalinago territory as the year progresses. The donation was received by Principal of Atkinson Primary School, Miss John. The foundation expressed appreciation to its sponsors, including the Dominica Health and Education Initiative, Jacko's Feeds and Fertilizers, and J. Astor Funds & Co. Limited, for supporting the program. 14 farmers in Dominica are implementing improved production techniques aimed at increasing yields, enhancing efficiency, and producing more consistent, marketable crops under a project supported by the Food and Agriculture Organization, or FAO. The FAO 4001 project, titled Improving Livelihoods Through Diversified High-Value Vegetable Production in Selected Agroclimatic Zones, is promoting innovative farming practices, including fertigation and ground cover. Fertigation involves delivering soluble fertilizer directly through irrigation systems, allowing for more efficient nutrient application, reduced labor, and improved access to nutrients when crops need them. Ground cover is also being used to help manage weeds, conserve soil moisture, and support healthier crop production. Farmers in the South, including Deanne Joseph and Glenys Isles, are among those putting the techniques into practice. The project is expected to support the production of crops such as broccoli, cauliflower, bell peppers, and tomatoes. The initiative aims to improve farm productivity, strengthen marketability, and create greater opportunities for local farmers through more efficient and sustainable production practices. And that's it for the local news. Stay tuned for news from the region and the world up next. From the region, the Regional Security System, or RSS, continues to encourage young people to pursue careers in aviation by providing aspiring aviation professionals with practical exposure to the industry. 20 aviation students toured the RSS Air Wing during the introduction of Aviation Summer School 2026, held from August 24th to 28th. The students were introduced to several areas of aviation, including aircraft engineering, aeronautics, and drone operations. They also gained valuable insight from experienced aviation professionals on the opportunities and demands within the sector. Aircraft Captain Francis Eno encouraged the participants to ensure that their current studies are aligned with their intended career paths. He also advised them to engage with professionals in the aviation industry to gain a clearer understanding of the responsibilities associated with various roles. The students were encouraged to make use of flight simulators to build their knowledge and skills, and to consider joining the Barbados Light Aeroplane Club to gain familiarity with flying and potentially begin working towards a private pilot license. Captain Eno also highlighted the importance of personal qualities such as reliability, punctuality, discipline, calmness under pressure, a willingness to learn from mistakes, safety awareness, and teamwork. He stressed that aspiring aviators must also maintain good overall health and physical fitness to meet the demands of the profession. He reminded the students that becoming a good aviator involves more than simply being skilled at flying, noting that although an aircraft operates in the sky, the journey begins on the ground. Education consultant with the Barbados Aircraft and Aviation Services Company, Dr. Kareem Yard, expressed appreciation for the opportunity provided to the students and commended RSS Air Wing personnel for their continued support of the program. He said the guidance and exposure provided by Captain Eno, First Officers Christopher Cordington and Lieutenant Jali Joseph have become a major highlight of the annual program, helping students gain practical knowledge and better understand possible career paths in aviation. The Trinidad and Tobago Police Service currently has just over 100 operational body-worn cameras, with each device reportedly providing between 1.5 and 2 hours of battery life. Police Commissioner Alista Guevaro made the disclosure on Thursday while speaking to reporters at the opening of the Grand Bazaar Police Post. He said the TTPS is currently in the process of procuring additional cameras, although no timeline was given for their arrival. Guevaro explained that the limited battery capacity presents challenges for frontline officers, particularly during extended patrols. He also discouraged officers from repeatedly switching the cameras on and off, warning that doing so could raise questions about the integrity and completeness of recorded footage. The commissioner said the cameras currently in use were understood to be Axon devices, but were not the expected models. However, former police commissioner Gary Griffith has challenged Guevaro's claims about the equipment. Griffith, who served as commissioner from 2018 to 2021, said body cameras generally have battery capacities ranging from 5 to 15 hours, depending on the model. He questioned what had happened to the hundreds of GITAC and Axon cameras acquired during his tenure, and argued that the TTPS should not need as many as 7,000 cameras. Griffith said a fleet of approximately 1,000 cameras would be sufficient, noting that only a fraction of the police service is engaged in active operational duties at any given time. He also criticized the pace of the current procurement process, recalling that 1,000 cameras were acquired within 2 months during his tenure after funding was approved.

0: and increase public confidence in the system. The debate comes as Parliament prepares to consider the Special Operations Bill, which proposes expanded police powers and has prompted questions about the safeguards needed to ensure accountability and transparency. Griffith also said body cameras should not be viewed only as a mechanism for investigating police misconduct. He noted that the recordings could also protect officers by providing an objective account to interactions and helping to disprove false or unfounded complaints. We'll be back with the international segment after a short break.
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Internationally, Ukrainian President Volodymyr Zelensky has launched the Carpathian Eight, or C8, a regional cooperation initiative aimed at strengthening transport, energy, defense, and investment ties across Central and Eastern Europe. Ukraine hosted the initiative's inaugural summit on Friday, bringing together Ukraine, Romania, Serbia, Poland, Slovakia, Czechia, Austria, and Hungary, with participation from the European Union. In his opening remarks, Zelensky called for faster modernization of roads and railways, improved freight transportation, and greater military mobility to support regional defense capabilities. He also urged countries to strengthen connections between their energy systems and invest in energy storage, renewable energy, critical minerals, and manufacturing partnerships. Zelensky said the Carpathian region already benefits from cross-border trade and energy links and is home to Ukraine's strategic gas storage facilities, which he described as among the largest in Europe. He described the region as a potential European gateway connecting the South Caucasus and Asia through the Black Sea. He said countries in the region face shared challenges involving infrastructure, climate, and institutions that require coordinated action. The Ukrainian president argued that the Carpathian region should be viewed not only as a tourism and environmental area, but also as a major driver of economic growth, investment, and energy exports. He also called on the European Union to give the region a more prominent role in its policies and to provide the necessary resources to support implementation. Zelensky said the C8 initiative would strengthen connections among neighboring regions and complement Ukraine's existing cooperation with the Baltic and Nordic countries, the Danube and Black Sea regions, and the Balkans and southeastern Europe. In more international news, the U.S. House of Representatives has approved a bill imposing additional sanctions on Russia and Iran, sending the measure to President Donald Trump for his signature. The Lindsey O. Graham Russia and Iran Sanctions Act of 2026 passed by a vote of 262-159 after previously receiving Senate approval. The legislation targets Russia's energy and defense sectors, its so-called shadow fleet of tankers and Russian officials, banks, and financial institutions. It also gives Trump authority to impose tariffs of up to 100% on major buyers of Russian oil and gas. The bill includes exemptions for countries importing less than 15% of their natural gas from Russia, while taking steps to reduce those imports. Additional sanctions against Iran's energy and arms sectors were included at the request of the White House. While the measure received broad Republican support and backing from 58 Democrats, several House Democrats opposed the expanded presidential authority to impose tariffs, warning it could raise costs for Americans and affect U.S. allies. And that's all for the midday news. Here's a recap of the headlines.

In local news, government approves a $10 million housing loan portfolio for public and police officers. From the region, RSS Air Wing encourages youth to explore aviation careers. And internationally, Zelensky launches Carpathian 8 Regional Cooperation Initiative. Thank you for joining us for the Vibes Radio Midday News Package. Our midday news was brought to you through the kind compliments of Regents Hotel, Fine Foods Inc., and Petro-Caribe. On behalf of the entire news team, I have been your presenter, Aliyah Jean-Jacques. Have a great afternoon.

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4: yo, Ramsey, that's the father. You see two days Friday there, I'm in an old mood. And all you alone that can turn up my day, you see? So father, when you see your thoughts here, all there, no break. Big up DJ Slim. 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Trust me, I need to have a good afternoon, bro, and I'm depending on you.

0: each and every day. 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
1: 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You have the right to pass. You have the right to escape.
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Rock in my back pocket with a white vest, sneakers and wallabies. Night tips with tight pants, I never really read none of these. I come from Brass Festival and from Customs and from Flower Mills. What's a Fed, Fire Fed and licensing, Fen and them had a power pill. Everybody gone nice and groovy, bunchy, you're pushing power still.

And that's where I'm going to make my exit for today. Going to make way for DJ Matthew joins us next to the driver, right? Hope you guys enjoy the rest of your day. Enjoy the rest of your weekend. Stay safe out there. Remember to do things responsibly. Be the grown up in everything. Or in other words, have fun. All right? I'll be back in the radios tomorrow, God spare, from 10 a.m. up until 1 p.m. But for now, your boy Rem signing off. Gonna have some fun, all right?

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1: 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The multi-X ball selected is 2X. There were 24 winners. The big 4 morning draw winning numbers are 4, 3, 6, and 1. The multi-X ball selected is 2X. Total payout is $200. 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The multi-X ball selected is 2X. 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The next morning draw is on Saturday, the 19th of September, 2026. Remember, at Dominica National Lottery, everything is possible. Winning numbers for Dominica National Lottery midday draw of Friday, the 18th of September, 2026. 33 midday draw winning numbers are 1, 3, and 0. The multi-X ball selected is FP. There were 23 winners. The big 4 midday draw winning numbers are 3, 7, 8, and 5. The multi-X ball selected is 5X. Total payout is $1,200. One of midday draw winning numbers are 5, 7, and 8. There were 4 winners. Play 4 draw winning numbers are 1, 3, 12, and 21. There were 70 winners. Pick 2 multi-X midday draw winning numbers are 0 and 7. The multi-X ball selected is FP. The next midday draw is on Saturday, the 19th of September, 2026. 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
1: 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I am your presenter, Aliyah Jajak, and here are the top stories making our major news this evening. 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And internationally, Fiji declares national HIV emergency as cases rise. 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

0: Welcome back to Vibes Radio's Major News Package. Once again, I am your presenter, Aliyah Jajak. Here now is the evening news. Classes have resumed at the Dominica State College following an agreement between lecturers and the government, bringing an end to approximately 2 weeks of industrial action. The industrial action began on September 8th when lecturers gathered with representatives of the Dominica Public Service Union to raise concerns over salary adjustments, working conditions, and other outstanding matters. Among the issues raised were disparities in remuneration between state college lecturers and educators at other levels of the education system. In a statement issued on September 11th, the Dominica State College acknowledged the industrial action and apologized to students for the disruption in their studies. The college said it understood the frustration and uncertainty experienced by students, including those who were affected by travel arrangements to and from the institution. On Thursday, the college announced that staff had met with government officials and reached an agreement. Officer in charge at the Dominica State College, Trudy Christian, spoke with Vibes Radio about the development.
1: A faction of the faculty and staff of the Dominica State College did engage in industrial action last week and progressing into this week, Monday. However, a meeting with the leadership of the Dominica Public Service Union and representatives of faculty and staff resulted in several agreements based on the concerns that were presented as the reason for the industrial action. Of these agreements, the government's promise to honor an increase in subvention to cover an outstanding 3% salary increase, as well as the reclassification exercise full implementation, is one of the major aspects. Another one was that the government would also honor its commitment to repair the auditorium of the Dominica State College, and that repairs should commence in December after bidding for a contract for that project is undertaken or concluded. And, you know, there were other issues, but the thrust of the meeting was that these issues would be resolved, timelines were given, and commitments were given on both sides.
0: Christian said classes have fully resumed this week, adding that the college hopes the agreements reached will be upheld so that normal operations can continue.
1: The union agreed for a halt of the industrial action, and so we saw the full resumption of classes this week. And it is my hope that we continue in that vein with the resolutions or the agreements that will arrive that being honored on both sides.
0: That was officer in charge at the Dominica State College, Trudy Christian. Famous Kalinago artist and former Kalinago chief Faustulus Frederick has been honored with the Prevost Cinemol Cultural Heritage Award for his contribution to the arts, history, and preservation of Kalinago and Dominican culture. The award was presented on September 17th at the opening of the Grand Kalinago Week Expo at Prevost Cinemol. Frederick served as Kalinago chief from 1975 to 1978, during the period leading up to Dominica's independence. The Prevost Cinemol Cultural Award was previously presented to Dominican artist Earl Darius Etienne in 2024 and artist Dr. Lennox Honeychurch in 2025. The expo was addressed by Minister of the Environment, Rural Modernization, Kalinago Upliftment and Constituency Empowerment, Kozier Frederick, who is the son of the awardee, along with Kalinago Chief Annette Sanford and Prevost Cinemol General Manager Vanessa Prevost. The award was presented by Prevost Cinemol Chairman Norris Prevost, who also served as Dominica's Minister of Tourism from 1995 to January 2000. The Grand Kalinago Week Expo features a wide range of arts and crafts, highlighting the creativity and cultural heritage of the Kalinago people. The Ministry of Health, Wellness and Social Services is encouraging men across Dominica to prioritize their health during Caribbean Wellness Month 2026, being observed under the theme Engage, Empower, Elevate. As part of the initiative, the Grand Bay Health Team, in collaboration with the China Medical Team, will host the Men's Health Fair 2026 in recognition of Prostate Cancer Awareness Month. The event is scheduled for Sunday, September 20th from 9 a.m. to noon at the Grand Bay Health Center. Men attending the health fair will have access to health information and consultations with several medical specialists, including a urologist, cardiologist, anesthesiologist, and ophthalmologist. The initiative is aimed at encouraging men to become more informed about their health, undergo appropriate screenings, and take proactive steps toward healthier lifestyles. Special attention will also be given to men working in key professions, including bus drivers, fire officers, teachers, and police officers. The ministry is urging men not to wait until symptoms develop before seeking medical attention, stressing the importance of early detection, health awareness, and making healthy choices. The public is also being encouraged to support the initiative by inviting friends and family members to participate and helping to promote greater awareness of men's health. Public Relations Officer of the Dominica Diabetes Association, DOMDA, Richie Farrell, is inviting young people between the ages of 16 and 35 to participate in the association's upcoming Sip and Chat event. Speaking about the initiative, Farrell said the event will be held under the theme Real Conversations, A Healthier Tomorrow, and will focus on creating an engaging space for young people to discuss important health and lifestyle issues. The event is scheduled for Wednesday, September 30th at the Realm in Roseau from 4:30 to 7 p.m. Farrell said discussions will address topics including blood sugar, mental health, relationships, confidence, and the importance of knowing one's health numbers.
2: Okay, so we're inviting all of Dominicans aged 16 to 35 in particular to our Sip and Chat event. This is an initiative of the Dominica Diabetes Association. And of course, we are using the theme, Real Conversations, A Healthier Tomorrow. It's gonna be good people, great vibes, and real change for, you know, the participants of that event. It will have a focus on blood sugar, the topics to be discussed, blood sugar, mental health, relationships, very important these days, confidence, very important, and of course, knowing your numbers. Persons will also be advised to join the Young Ambassadors Club of DOMDA. The event itself, Sip and Chat, is being held at the Realm in Roseau on Wednesday, September 30, 2026. Does open from 4:30 p.m. So the event is from 4:30 to 7 p.m.
0: Participants will also have the opportunity to learn more about and join DOMDA's Young Ambassadors Club. Admission is $25 per person. Tickets are available through mobile banking or in person at the DOMDA headquarters at 30 McIntyre Lane, Goodwill. They are encouraging interested persons to secure their tickets early, noting that space is limited. Prime Minister Roosevelt Skerrett says the government has approved a $10 million loan portfolio through the Government Housing Loans Board, aimed at creating another pathway to home ownership for public officers and members of the police force. The initiative targets public officers and police officers earning $45,000 or less annually and is intended to make access to housing finance more affordable and attainable for lower-income public sector workers. Speaking on the initiative, Prime Minister Skerrett said the program forms part of the government's efforts to expand opportunities for working Dominicans to secure their own homes. He explained that the loan portfolio is designed to assist eligible applicants who may otherwise face challenges accessing financing through traditional lending arrangements.
3: We recognize that the demand remains significant. and that many families are still waiting for support. No one will be left behind. As resources become available, we'll continue to respond in a fair and systematic manner, ensuring that assistance reaches those with the greatest need. We are proud of our housing program. It is about giving families greater stability, creating safer living conditions, and ensuring that more Dominicans share in the country's progress. Despite the criticisms, we will continue to press ahead because we know the difference a safe and secure home can make in the lives of our people. I wish also to inform the public, and in particular, public officers and police officers, that the government has approved a $10 million loan portfolio for the Government Housing Loan Board to unlend to those officers who earn $45,000 or less annually.
0: The government says the initiative will provide additional support to public officers seeking to purchase, construct, or otherwise secure housing while helping to address the financial barriers associated with home ownership. The program is expected to provide more working Dominicans with an opportunity to move closer to owning a home and achieving greater housing security. 14 farmers in Dominica are implementing improved production techniques aimed at increasing yields, enhancing efficiency, and producing more consistent, marketable crops under a project supported by the Food and Agriculture Organization, or FAO. The project, titled Improving Livelihoods Through Diversified, High-Value Vegetable Production in Selected Agroclimatic Zones, is promoting innovative farming practices, including fertigation and ground cover. Fertigation involves delivering soluble fertilizer directly through irrigation systems, allowing for more efficient nutrient application, reduced labor, and improved access to nutrients when crops need them. Ground cover is also being used to help manage weeds, conserve soil moisture, and support healthier crop production. Farmers in the south, including Diane Joseph and Glenis Isles, are among those putting the techniques into practice. The project is expected to support the production of crops such as broccoli, cauliflower, bell peppers, and tomatoes. The initiative aims to improve farm productivity, strengthen marketability, and create greater opportunities for local farmers through more efficient and sustainable production practices. And finally, on the local scene, the Dominica Football Association was represented at the 2026 CONCACAF Professional Football Development Seminar, held in Santiago de los Caballeros, Dominican Republic, from September 16th to 17th. The DFA competitions manager, Vladimir Corbett, represented Dominica at the two-day seminar, which brought together football administrators from across the CONCACAF region. Discussions focused on key areas of professional football development, including club licensing, league operations, match day standards, club competitions, and benchmarking. The seminar also provided an opportunity for participating associations to examine strategies aimed at strengthening and expanding professional football across the region. Corbett's participation allowed the Dominica Football Association to engage with regional football administrators, exchange best practices, and gain insight into approaches that could support the continued development of competitions and club football in Dominica. The DFA says participation in regional development initiatives, such as the seminar, is important to strengthening football association and supporting the growth of the sport at the club and competition levels. And that takes us to the end of the local segment of the news. Stay tuned for regional and international news up next.
4: Rounding up the major developments from the local, regional, and international scenes, this is Vibes Radio's major news.
0: From the region, Caribbean nations are preparing to raise slavery reparations at the 28th Commonwealth Heads of Government meeting in Antigua and Barbuda in November, where King Charles is expected to attend. CARICOM Secretary General Dr. Carla Barnett confirmed that member states are working to place reparations on the summit's agenda, with further advocacy also planned at the United Nations. The move follows a meeting in Barbados led by Prime Minister Mia Mottley, bringing together Caribbean and African representatives to coordinate reparations efforts. CARICOM's Reparations Commission's chair, Professor Sir Hilary Beckles, has called for transformative measures to address the lasting economic impact of slavery and colonialism. Britain has continued to reject calls for financial compensation. Reparations discussions also featured prominently at the 2024 Commonwealth Summit, although the issue was not formally placed on the agenda. 16 auxiliary police recruits in St. Vincent and the Grenadines have begun 3 weeks of intensive training under the Special Service Unit's Basic Security Course No. 1 of 2026. The program, launched on September 16th, forms part of the Royal St. Vincent and Grenadines Police Force's Auxiliary Recruitment Program and is aimed at strengthening recruits' preparedness, discipline, and professional capabilities. The opening ceremony was attended by Acting Commissioner of Police Trevor Bailey, Acting Deputy Commissioner Junior Simmons, Assistant Commissioners Benzel Samuel and Brenton Smith, Assistant Superintendent Carl Lewis, 6 course instructors, and the participating recruits. Training will include classroom instruction, physical conditioning, drill and ceremony, firearms and shooting, map reading, first aid, internal security procedures, and field exercises. Participants will be assessed through written, physical, and practical examinations. The course is divided into 3 phases, covering discipline and standards, physical and operational skills, and field exercises designed to test endurance, teamwork, decision-making, and performance under pressure. Course officials emphasized discipline, punctuality, teamwork, integrity, and professionalism. Recruits were also reminded that any use of force must be lawful, necessary, reasonable, and proportionate, with members of the public treated with dignity and respect. Acting Commissioner Bailey stressed that the training extends beyond physical preparation, highlighting the importance of sound judgment, accountability, and maturity, particularly in relation to firearms training. The 3-week program is expected to provide recruits with a stronger foundation in security duties, teamwork, operational awareness, and professional conduct. The Airports Authority of Trinidad and Tobago has rejected claims that passenger traffic at Piako International Airport is declining. The authority says international tourist arrivals increased by 1.7% in July of 2026, reaching 181,411 compared with 178,298 in July of 2025. Although passenger numbers fell by 4.5% in June, the authority says monthly fluctuations do not indicate an overall decline. It also noted that domestic passenger traffic remains strong and has, in some areas, surpassed pre-COVID levels. The authority highlighted the addition of Winair and Inter-Caribbean Airways to the country's airline network, aimed at improving regional connectivity. Regional expansion is expected from October 5th, when Contour Airlines is scheduled to begin twice-weekly non-stop flights between Dominica's Douglas Charles Airport and Piako International Airport. In more news from the region, Bahamas Prime Minister Philip Brave Davis says there is no reason for alarm over the country's rising national debt, pointing to economic growth and a lower debt-to-GDP ratio. Davis says the country's debt-to-GDP ratio has fallen from more than 100% when his government took office between 60 and 70% in the previous fiscal year, which he remains within international standards of fiscal prudence. The latest public debt figures show central government debt increased by nearly $697 million to $12.46 billion during the 2025-2026 fiscal year. However, other Ministry of Finance figures put national debt at approximately $14.6 billion at the end of June 2026, representing an increase in about $2 billion in 3 months and roughly $4 billion since the Progressive Liberal Party government took office in 2021. Davis defended the government's fiscal management, citing upgrades from international credit rating agencies as evidence of continued confidence in the Bahamian economy. The debt increase has raised questions about the government borrowing and spending, particularly concerning the National Investment Fund. Finance Minister Michael Halt-Kittis said the government acted on legal advice in relation to funds allocated to the INF, but questions remain over the fund's operation and the reported movement of hundreds of millions of dollars. The Bahamas economy grew by 3.8% in real terms in 2025, increasing from $14.1 billion to $15.2 billion, according to the Bahamas National Statistical Institute. On the international scene, Fiji has declared a national HIV emergency after new cases increased by 27% in 2025. The government reported 2,016 new HIV cases last year, with about 1 in 60 adults now estimated to be living with the virus. Authorities also reported 59 babies born with HIV in 2025, with 18 dying before their first birthday. The government plans to expand free and confidential HIV testing, preventative medicines, treatment, and harm reduction services, including access to sterile needles and syringes. UNAIDS estimates that about 9,100 Fijians were living with HIV last year, with only 39% aware of their status and 22% receiving antiretroviral treatment. Early voting for the 2026 U.S. midterm elections began on Friday, September 18th, opening a 6-week period before Americans head to the polls on November 3rd. Virginia became the latest state to begin in-person early voting, while voters in states including Minnesota and South Dakota can already cast absentee ballots in person. More states are expected to begin early voting in the coming weeks. The midterm elections will include races for the U.S. House and Senate, as well as gubernatorial and state legislative contests in many states. The results will determine which party controls Congress for the remainder of President Donald Trump's current term. The election is taking place amid concerns over the cost of living, the ongoing war in Iran, immigration policy, and the role of artificial intelligence. Election administration has also become a major issue. The Trump administration has pursued changes to voting procedures and investigations of voter registration lists, including efforts to identify possible non-citizen voters. Virginia Attorney General Jay Jones has also asked the Department of Homeland Security to clarify whether federal employees accessed protected state voter information without authorization, following a whistleblower allegation. Meanwhile, the U.S. Supreme Court recently rejected the administration's attempt to implement new restrictions on mail-in voting ahead of the midterms. Election officials have said they are prepared for the voting period and remain confident in the accuracy and security of the election process. And more from the international scene. French President Emmanuel Macron says Russian hybrid attacks against France and Europe have intensified in recent weeks. Macron said France has been targeted by cyber attacks, sabotage, and other hostile activities and ordered increased protection for critical infrastructure and sensitive defense sites. He said the attacks appeared aimed at intimidating European countries and weakening support for Ukraine. The warning comes as other European leaders, including Polish Prime Minister Donald Tusk, have raised concerns about possible Russian attacks on NATO countries. Russia has repeatedly denied plans to attack Europe and has rejected accusations of involvement in hybrid attacks. And that brings us to the end of the major news package. Here's a recap of the headlines. In local news, classes resume at State College following agreement with government. From the region, Caribbean nations to push slavery reparations at Commonwealth Summit. And internationally, Fiji declares a national HIV emergency as cases rise. The major news is brought to you by the kind compliments of Fine Foods Incorporated, Regents Hotel, the National Bank of Dominica, Rudolph Thomas, Petro Caribe, and DoIt Center. My name is Aliyah Jacques, and I have been the presenter of the major news package. Have a great evening and blessed weekend.
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2: 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Okay, okay, okay.

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Cabrits, Bellhall, Gillett, Tantan, Savanpie, Mona Lisa, Tukari, Cottage, Kokwe, Clifton, and Capuchin, that their electricity supply will be interrupted on Sunday, the 20th of September 2026, between the hours of 9 a.m. and to 4 p.m. This interruption is necessary to allow Domlek to carry out the annual bus bar maintenance at the Sugarloaf Power Station. 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

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On Friday night, all the bars, all the shops, everybody locking it down. Your boy Big Ben, you take him until 11 o'clock in the evening time, right?

Virgin Island Massive. Good evening to you. Yeah. I got my crew locking it down up there in. They said Purple City. Big Ben always listening, always got you locked down. And big up the crew always listening all the way down there in Salisbury. Always listening. My crew down there in Chant Sports Mouth. Yeah, man.

That's always locking the dong in Miami. Big up my crew locking the dong in New York too, you know. I'll be sitting locked down in the evening time. Good evening to you. And also big up to the crew up there in Toronto.

You want to make sure you stock up on all your Belfast products because we have the right stuff for you to rate. We just have the right products for you, especially for the independent season. So we want you to listen carefully, especially to all the bars out there. Make sure you stock up on your Lord's Gin, your Corona beer, your Vita Malt, your Guinness Smooth, your Guinness, your Kubuli beer, your Pineal juices, your Sunblast juices, your Rude Boy drinks, your El Dorado rum creams, your Diamond Reverse Coconut Rum, your El Dorado rums, and your BB. 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

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If I take you by the hand, would you move to the rhythm that I grew? Vibes Radio. Would you dance?

If it's one thing I know you can't rub off, my brother, is this right here. Come on. The foundation. You can't rub that off. Gotta give respect. Your respect is due, bro.

5 minutes moving up to the hour of 8 in the evening time. And don't forget this 60 minutes rant is brought to you to the kind compliments of Belfast Estate. 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

seeking, the amount of music the boys and them have in their catalog, bro. It's crazy. Wow, the amount of music that WCK have in their library. It's just crazy, bro. A whole different repertoire. And listen, in New York, Labor Day weekend, Bullfoot. Wow. WCK. What a performance I got to give them, boys. I'm a bigger borrow tomorrow and the whole crew one more time, all the time. And I got to big them up, boy. Yo, what a piece of event. What a

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Wanna feel your body. I wanna feel your body. Big up the Big Step crew, locking it down in this city one more time. 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Oh man, you got emotion. All the shops, all the bars,

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Like, man, let's let this happen, bro. I want to see Dice in the shadow floor. One more combination, please. At least give us some more, my brother. Give us some more. Retire on the shadow.

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